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You may even feel like you're walking on marshmallows.

stars I got, oh baby, hey baby, cause I got a lot, oh yeah. And anywhere I go, my whole crew gonna know, oh baby, hey baby, hey baby, hey baby.

Purple hat, cheetah print, dancing on the people, rolled up at the after joint, dancing on the people, people dancing on the people. I got people on the people, people dancing on the people, with the people on the people, smoking CO2. See me, see you dancing on the people, climb up on the booth, hanging from the people on the people. My head is the roof, dancing on the ceiling on the people. I got people on the people, dancing on the people. I got

თქვენ უსმენთ ვიტამინებით სავსე ციტრუსს. FM 97.3. გვისმინეთ ასევე ვებგვერდიდან citrus.fm/live. Never could imagine the way the story happened. You were someone new. Used to be a focus. Now you don't even notice when I leave the room. You ain't even trying to make me jealous, but you can't help it.

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